only wanna link in the moonlight. Sometimes I don't think I could do right. You the only one that know what I do like. Hop in the phone with Georgia Tech. Put everything from the store in the bag. Shawty, you gorgeous. Where you keep

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They say I'm a plate maker. Touchdown in LA like the Lakers. I've been on my grind like a skater. 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

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Got my cooking skills from a Haitian chemist. 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J. Crew, Jaded Color Jacket, not jacking it. Copper gliding like Aladdin, cherry mahogany, woods on the cabinets. Yo, we exceed the mustard seed, I succeed. Kill all the weeds in the fields and proceed to build. On the swivel, I keep my mind.

0: be alarmed, remain calm. 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The DJ booth is conducting a troubleshoot test.
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2: 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I'm number one. 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

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So this time I hid it under the pillow. 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

a dream where I thought I could fly, but then I saw the shimmering lights coming down through the ceiling, and suddenly, feeling is rushing over me.